Did you know that balloon pollution is a global problem? That's because released balloons can often end up killing animals. The animals might mistake those balloons for food, or they might become entangled in their strings. And unfortunately, eco-friendly balloons don't exist. If there were sustainable alternatives that would help protect wildlife, would conserve finite helium, and preserve the planet we're all trying to share. So be part of the solution. Help spread the word. Balloons blow, so don't let them go. That's an easy to remember tip. We just heard Reckless Eric doing Walking on the Surface of the Moon. Before that, Caitlin Carey did Cello Girl. Mott the Hoople did Honolulu Boogie. I played the Ramones doing I Just Want to Have Something to Do. The Reducers did Paranoid Blues. Dr. Feelgood gave us Back in the Night. I played Free doing My Brother Jake. And I started off that set with Sharks and their song Perfect Day. It was kind of hot today, so I wouldn't call it perfect. And there's a lot of smoke in the sky. But hopefully that'll all be changed soon. Okay, stay tuned to the Dead Air Radio Show.

0: 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And in 09, it was sparks from me, your chains, dragging behind your truck that accidentally started a wildfire.
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This is Jack Cassidy of Hot Tuna from Time to Time, and you are listening to WCNI, New London, Connecticut.

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Hi, y'all. This is Aaron Tippin, and I'd like to take a moment to say thanks to all of our veterans out there listening. This is a great nation because of all the hard work and numerous sacrifices that all of you make for us. Thank you from the bottom of my heart, and please remember that America supports you and appreciates what you're doing for this country. This message is brought to you by the United States Air Force.

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You gonna sing a song for me, Katie? Sing a song and put it on Nanny's camera for her. She'll always have a song.

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1: Hi, I'd like to report a bear hug.
0: Okay.
1: Well, before I left my campsite, I was putting out my fire, and out of nowhere, Smokey Bear showed up and hugged me?
0: So you drowned the fire, you stirred it, drowned it again, and felt that it was cold?
1: Uh-huh.
0: Oh, yeah. He likes it when people correctly put out their campfires. He's pretty big on wildfire prevention. He's just letting you know you did good with a hug. He's a hugger.
1: I just got a bear hug from Smokey Bear. Status update!
0: All right, I'm gonna let you go now. I've got a lot of ranger stuff to do. There are many ways to start a fire, but one sure way to put it out. Learn how you can do your part at SmokeyBear.com.
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She was wrapping something up and wrapping it with care. 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I was just exhausted from the act of being polite.

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0: Hey, Bob, when you're totally bored and have nothing to do, what do you really like?
1: I like tap dancing and tapioca pudding.
0: No, that's not right. That's not right. Try again.
1: Oh, WCNI New London.
0: There we go.

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0: Okay, forest animals, today is a new day. Kids are coming to the forest, and it's up to us to make their visit a good one. Sparrow.
1: Yes?
0: Have you practiced the most popular bird songs for the year?
1: Of course.
0: Catchy. I like it. Okay, river.
2: Dude.
0: How's the temperature?
2: It's a refreshing 52 degrees, man. Perfect for a little riverside shoeless relaxation.
0: Ah, good. Owl, you here?
3: Course.
0: Who's asking? I am. Look, you know the drill. Sleep during the day, scare the kids at night.
3: Perfect. I love my job.
0: Oak tree?
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0: Still in the same place I left you last year. 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

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I'm Leonard Dillon of the Ethiopians. Whenever time you want to listen to some good reggae music, tune in to WCNI, New London, Connecticut.

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0: And I hope that we'll be back here next Friday night and every Friday night after that.

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And one of your eyes is always half shut. Something happened when you were a kid. I didn't know you then, and I will never understand why it feels like I did. How soon is now? In an 80s sedan, you slept inside it because your dad lived in a campground in the back of a van. You said that song will creep you out until you're dead. And you

0: Psst, Steven.
1: Who said that?
0: Me, down here.
1: What are you, a yellow booger?
0: I'm a banana slug, Steven.
1: Well, what are you doing in my room?
0: I'm your sense of adventure. Don't you remember me? Don't you know that we miss you?
1: Miss me? Who misses me?
0: You know, all your friends in the forest. The trees, the pond, that little fort that you made out of branches. We all miss you.
1: Mom took me to the forest last year.
0: I'm a slug, Steven. It took me a long time to get here.
1: Oh, I guess that makes sense.
0: The forest is not that far away. Have an adventure today. 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
1: You're right. 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

0: right, and welcome back. Up next, our returning champions from Coho's New York and the Bay Area, California. They came all this way. Please give a warm welcome to the Fashoda Kids. So tell me, what are you guys going to play?
1: Mexican Wine by Fountains of Wayne.
0: Wow, I love that song. All right, take it away.

0: Buddy, this is Chris of the Meat Puppets, and when I'm in New London, there are 17 things I like to do. And coming in the top five is listening to WCNI New London. 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
1: On the battlefield, there's a saying America's military men and women live by. 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

automation is because that song is supposed to be instead the disclaimer that says some of the material on this program may be offensive to some listeners. WCNI encourages listener discretion. And unfortunately, it's in the wrong category. So there you go. All right. We're going to start with Bobby McFerrin, as I always do. And, last few years anyway, the song is called Drive. It's from his album Don't Worry, Be Happy.

All right, you are listening to WCNI New London, and that was a group called The Beasts Ethereal, and the song that we heard was called Romana, and it's from their new release, A Mass Hallucination, out on their own record label. Heaven for Real brought us a song called A Little Bit of Space and The Heart Starts Dancing, and that's from their new release, Who Died and Made You the Dream, out on Mint Records. Jack White, we hear two from his new release, which is called Frozen Charlotte. We heard Dollar Bill first, and after that, There's Nobody There. And his new album's out on Third Man Records. Ellure brought us Yellow Light, and that is from her brand new album, At Home in My Mind, and that's out on Dance to the Radio Records. And Hound's Mouth was before that with a song called Battery from their new one, Lordy, out on Dual Tone. And Bobby McFerrin started us off with Drive from his album Don't Worry, Be Happy. And my name is Margaret, and I'll be here with you until 9 o'clock. If there's something you'd like to hear, you can give me a call. It's 860-439-2850. And right now we're going to hear from a group called Pastel Blank. And this is from their new one, Unmade in Minutes. And the song that we're going to hear is called Cashbox. 860-439-2850. 2850.

Well, I misspoke a second ago. I said that was Pastel Blanc, but I actually pushed the wrong button. So what we just heard was Souvenir Satellite. The song was called Slow Motion Heroes. It's from Souvenir Satellite's new release, Sweet Believer. And here is Pastel Blanc.

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You're listening to WCNI New London, and we just heard from Hypnotica with Who Do You Love, and that is from their new release Big Bam Boom out on their own label. Bedouin was before that. We heard two from them. We heard Canopies, solo piano version, and before that, White Patent Leather, and those are both from they're both from Bedouin's new release Neon Summer Skin out on their own label. The Limignanas brought us a song called One Blood Circle, and that is from their new release, Live at Beaubourg, Beaubourg, and that's out on Because Music. Before that, we heard from Pastel Blank with Cashbox, and that is from their new release, Unmade in Minutes, and that's out on Paper Bag Records. And I already told you we heard from Souvenir Satellite before that, which I announced the wrong song because I pushed the wrong button, but there you go. Happens sometimes. So it happens with live radio. And you are indeed in tune to WCNI New London. And we are here 24 hours a day with, if not live people, hopefully some very entertaining automation for you. And we do try to have people on as much as we can. So, like real human beings, you know. So if you want to call this real human being, I'm not so sure. I haven't had all my coffee yet today. I'm not sure I'm a real human being yet, but you can try me. It's 860-439-2850. So right now we're going to hear from a group called The Breaks, and their new release is called The Breaks, and we're going to hear the first track off this. It's called Hashishi. Okay? All right. Here's The Breaks. Enjoy. 860-439-2850.

All right, you are listening to WCNI New London, and we just heard from the Brooklyn Funk Essentials. The song was called Voodoo Gates, and it's from their new release, Black Butterfly, which is out on Dorado Records. Before that, we heard from the Olympians with Thunderball, and that's from their latest release, In Search of a Revival, and that's out on Daptone Records. Before that, we heard a request. We heard some Longboat. I hope that song worked for you, Jeff. And that song was called Ataturk, and it's from Longboat's album E+, which came out about 10 years ago or so. Here Come the Mummies was the group before that. The song was called Rubber Meets the Road, and it's from their latest release, Road Trip, which is out on Sphinxter Records. Not Sphinxter, Sphinxter, like the Sphinx in Egypt. Okay, Parlor Greens were before that with a song called Lion's Mane, and that is from their new release, Emeralds, out on Coal Mine Records, spelled C-O-L-E. And The Breaks started off our set with a song called Hashish, and that's from their new release, which is called The Breaks, and that is out on Color Red Records. Okay, my name's Margaret, and I will be here with you until 9 o'clock. And if you have any requests, you can give me a call. It's 860-439-2850. And right now, we are going to hear from Aaron Lee Tasjan, and his new release is called Underdog. Get Over It, Underdog, sorry. Get Over It, Underdog. And the song that we're going to hear is the first track off of this. It's called Science Friction. All right, 860-439-2850.

said it's just a chemical reaction. Rich people just can't get no satisfaction. Ain't this life in a test tube fun? What's born of this is gonna make you run. Ideas that may seem are flowing like a stream, but when wealth it takes control, ideas no

All right, you are listening to WCNI New London. That was Ruby James with Honey Dripper, and that's the title track from her new release out on Mule Kick Records. The Black Keys brought us Stop Arguing Over Me from their new Impeaches, which is out on Warner Brothers. The Rolling Stones were before that with In the Stars, and that's the single from their new upcoming album, and that will be out on Polydor Records. Peter Frampton brought us Lions at the Gate, and that featured Tom Morello. And that is from Peter Frampton's new release, Carry the Light, which is out on Universal Music Enterprises. And Aaron Lee Tasjan started off our set with Science Friction from his new one, Get Over It, Underdog, out on Blue Elan Records, LLC. Okay. I have a couple of reminders for you, and while I am looking for the second one, I want to remind you that our phone number is 860-439-2850. And where did that go? Okay, so the American Cancer Society's Road to Recovery program provides free rides to treatment for cancer patients. 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And again, that number is 1-800-227-2345 or cancer.org. All right. So there is a free app that connects veterans with resources. You can find information about VA benefits, financial assistance, job placement, housing programs, mental health support, and more. 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Battle Buddy is available to all veterans, active duty service members transitioning to civilian life, and their dependents. The goal is to ensure every veteran has quick access to the resources that they have earned. 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And this is sponsored by the U.S. Department of Veterans Affairs and all of us right here at WCNI New London. Okay, let's see. Up next, we have Daphne Parker Powell. And she just put out a new album called The Death of Cool. And you might know her because she lived around here for a long time. She's since moved down south, but she's still putting out great music. So let's hear the second track off this. It's called Scorched Earth and the Flood. Okay? And again, her new release is called The Death of Cool. And here she is. 860-439-2850.

This one's going out by request. Let's see, do we really have this going on? Yes. Okay. Hang on. Just hang on. Just be patient, please. Okay. Here we go.

All right, you are still listening to WCNI New London, and my name is Margaret, and we just heard a beautiful request. That was Moonshiner's Daughter by Rhiannon Giddens, and that's from her album Factory Girl, which came out about 10 years ago, 11 years ago. Shaky Graves was before that with a song called I Once Was an Ocean, and that's from his new release Fondness, etc., and before that Rhiannon Giddens, which started this whole thing, with Carolina Rain. And that is a new single that's off her forthcoming album. And Daphne Parker Powell started off our set with Scorched Earth and the Flood from her new release, The Death of Cool. And that's out on Pleasure Loves Company Records. And this was also a request, so I'm going to play it even though you changed your mind, Jamie. I'm playing it anyway. This is Tame Impala. And it's from their album Currents. And the song is called Let It Happen. 860-439-2850.

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2: All right. You're listening to WCNI New London. And before those little announcements, we heard from a group called Knitting, and the song was called Photocopy. It's from their new release, Souvenir, which is out on Mint Records. The Unknown Errors were before that with No One Makes It Out Alive from their new release, Mechanical Mountains, out on Big Curve Music. Knitting was before that again with Here Comes, also from their album Souvenir, out on Mint Records. Suk Yin Lee brought us Monkey Mind from their new release, 72RHR, out on Hand-Drawn Dracula Records. Garretson and Gorodetsky brought us a song called Ghosts from their new one, Sunshine and Cyanide. That's out on Catasonic Records. The Bug Club did a song called Look Like Me from their new album, Every Single Muscle, out on Sub Pop Records. And let's see, You Bet was before that with Ground Kiss from their new release, You Bet, out on Hardly Art Records. The Downtown Boys did Yellow Sun from their new one, Public Luxury, out on Sub Pop Records. Happy Landing did Machines from their new release, Big Sun, which is out on Too Fine Records. And the Steep Canyon Rangers were before that, and that song was called Halfway to Reno from their new one, Next Act, out on Yep Rock Records. And Tame Impala started our set a long time ago, sort of, with a song called Let It Happen from their new one, Currents, out on Interscope Records. So Doc is almost here, so I'm going to leave you with one more song. And I think it's in this one. Let me make sure what I'm doing before I play Knitting again, which it's always possible. Okay, let me see. Yep. That's what I was going to do. Okay, so we are going to hear right now from a group called Tomorrow Tomorrow, and their new release out is called Dwelling, and it's out on Apple Slice Records, and we're going to hear the track off of this, which is called Indelible. So Doc should be up after this one, so I will say goodbye to you now. I hope you have a great week, and I'll be back next week. I am going to be gone for a while, 3 weeks, not able to be here for 3 weeks, let's put it that way, later on this summer, but I'll be back. Don't worry, I'll be back next week. Okay, here's Tomorrow Tomorrow.

0: Good morning, children. You're tuned in to WCNI New London. Yeah. Checked into the doctor's office. My name is Doc Pollock. Here with you until the noontime hour. Some music medication for your ear holes. Thank you, Margaret, for your splendid, amazing help.
1: You're welcome. Are you going to heal me?
0: I am.
1: Okay, that's
0: fair. I'm going to give you 50 cc's of funk. You know why, Margaret?

From a song about tragedy impending, we're going to move swiftly to a song about tragedy narrowly averted. It's another in our long list of tragedy songs, but this one is a tragedy narrowly averted. It goes like this.

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1: 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New London. Ah. So, how about another song by the band that we just listened to? The infamous String Dusters. Yeah, you want to hear another one? Okie dokie, artichokie.

Oh, I love it when CDs don't want to act correctly, but that's okay. I have a backup plan. A backup plan, because I'm a backup plan man. You know what I mean? All right. Here we go. Here we go, babies.

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1: Thanks for coming. Thank you.
2: 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WCNI encourages listener discretion.

Their faces gaunt, their eyes are blurred, their shirts all soaked with sweat. He's riding hard to catch that herd, but he ain't caught 'em yet. 'Cause they've got to ride forever on that range up in the sky. All the horses snorting fire.

Oh, yeah, babies. Oh, yeah. What's happening? Oh, phone is ringing. I'm not answering it, not at all. Not answering the phone right now. Sorry, sorry, just ain't happening. Keep on ringing, cause I'm not answering the phone. Yeah, baby, just go inferno. Can't you hear me saying to you right now? Phone's

forgotten felines. It's a no-kill cat shelter in Westbrook, Connecticut, run entirely by volunteers. 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So what's up, babies? Yeah, I know. What else we got, you ask? Oh, I don't know. I haven't gotten that far. 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It's time to do the Cabbage Patch. The Running Man? Or something more contemporary? The Disco Inferno? 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

my mama.

0: Ooh. So when Marco came in today, the sad trombone played. He walked in and went. How did you feel?
1: I felt wanted.
0: Oh, good.
1: I almost turned around. It was pretty perfect.
0: It was great timing. So I figured everybody needs to know that little fun fact. Oh, well. Well, children. Let's see. Got a little time left for that punk rock jukebox. Yeah, a little bit. Mm-hmm. Overeaters Anonymous is a community of people who support each other in order to recover from compulsive eating and food behaviors. 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Whew, I'll tell you what, my butt is hurting today. I went to an adventure park. My. I went down a water slide.
1: Is that what you call it?
0: Yeah, that's what I call it. Life's always an adventure when you're out and about with me, baby. You never know what you're gonna get. Like a box of chocolates. Oh. But while I was there, driving there, I saw in a quaint little town, they had balloons lining up and down the street, and I was with the children, and I said, "Hey children, what do we do now?" And they said, "Pop the balloons!" And I said, "Well, we probably shouldn't do that." They were like, but you always said, and I said, what do I always say, children? And they said,
2: but you always go, you know how you talk sometimes, and sometimes you say, do you know that balloon pollution is a global problem? Release balloons often and end up killing animals who mistake the trash for food, or become entangled in the strings. Eco-friendly balloons do not exist. 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
0: That's right, children, I said to them. That's exactly what I says. And Doc Pollock.
2: And Doc Pollock.
0: See? And the children, that's when I know that they actually are listening to me. When they can say it verbatim.
2: What's that word mean?
0: It means shut up, kid. That's what it means. I don't know. Verbatim.
1: That's funny. I was thinking the same thing about 30 seconds ago.
0: Oh, you were thinking, shut up, kid? Yeah? Is that okay?

All right, children. That's about all the time I got. Have a great time. Enjoy yourselves. And get out this weekend. I'll see you next time.

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Welcome, welcome to my favorite 3 hours of the week. This is the Punk Rock Jukebox. My name is Marco. Let's see, 860-439-2850 is the phone number. Give us a holla if you want some requests. This one is The Undertones, WCNI New London.

to discover yourself by makeup. The listener to fulfill yourself, say these words. My name is Frank Sinatra. It's true, like everything that's frightening. A speaker in the flesh has disintegrated your body. Horror, after all, is the basic ingredient of each bite of butter, sugar. Each layer of cake, honey, my lamb. 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But listener, to fulfill yourself, say these words. My name is Frank Sinatra. It's true, like everything that's frightening. It's true, like everything that's frightening. It's true, like everything that's frightening.

Our show today started with the Undertones with Male Model from their first record, Did You Know Wrong, and B-side from the Sex Pistols, Nausea from X. Then we heard Per Ubu with The Modern Dance. Baby It's Cold Outside was Pez Band from Chicago, and Richard Hell along with Don Fleming, Thurston Moore, and Steve Shelley from Sonic Youth. They recorded as a band called Dim Stars, but this was kind of like an intro record called Three Songs. This was song number three. It was called Frank Sinatra. Speaking of Dim Stars, when I bought that, there's a terrific version of a song called The Plug, Don't Pull the Plug on Me, blah, blah, blah. And for all these years, until just a couple days ago, I did not know that was a cover. And we're going to hear the original by a Boston band called Unnatural Axe. A-X-E, of course. You may remember them from a song called They Saved Hitler's Brain, which I suppose if somebody wants to hear, I'll play. But for

Right now, we're going to play the song that the other song from the side A of that four-song EP. It's called The Plug. Here's Unnatural Acts on the Punk Rock Jukebox, WCNI New London.

It sounded like they're trying to make horsey noises on their lap or something. Good stuff, good stuff, good stuff. We started that set with Unnatural Acts with The Plug, DWI, followed from Manitoba's Wild Kingdom, a.k.a. The Dictators. Minor changes. I turned into a Martian from The Misfits. Velvet Underground, a killer version of What Goes On, that one from La Cave in Cleveland, 1968. Then Brazen Hussy with About You, and Annalisa from Public Image Limited from the first issue, U.S. version. Rather disappointing, I thought. Oh, well. At least we got to hear it anyway, after all those years. Anyway, here is Mr. Iggy Pop. This one goes out to Ed. It's On Board on the Jukebox, WCNI New London.

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Yep, just learned that this morning. All right, it is 1:02 here at the Punk Rock Jukebox. Our swill is part two of Henry Jerome from Norwich, Connecticut. His album, American Gold, 24 million sellers in a two-record set. Yeah, redone like this, though. That set started with Iggy Pop from New Values. We heard I'm Bored, All Kinds of Girls from The Real Kids, The New York Dolls with Babylon from their second record, Too Much Too Soon. Supposedly the 76 45 version on Fatal Records of Stranded by the Saints, but boy, my ears just can't tell the difference, I guess. I don't know. Dream Lover from the Plasmatics, and No Place Like Home, B-side from Prettiest Girls single from the Neighborhoods. Birthdays this week. Oh, Mr. Swamp Dog is 84. Nah, we won't be playing Swamp Dog. He rules. Marky Ramone is 74. Terry Chambers from X. Oh, I didn't write it down. Terry Chambers, happy birthday. Didn't write it down how old he is. He's old. Okay, on the wrong side of the grass, we got, Ron Asherton from the Stooges, Albert Eiler, Johnny Thunders, Ian Curtis, and Keith Levine. Happy birthday from the other side. Ian Curtis would have been 70. That just blows my mind.

0: Oops.
1: Alrighty, our birthday set here on the Punk Rock Jukebox started with the Ramones with I'm Against It. The Stooges with the original John Cale mix of 1969. XTC, 71 on Terry Chambers, by the way. Are You Receiving Me from album number 2, called, cleverly enough, Go 2. Johnny Thunders with Dead or Alive from his So Alone album, 1978. Joy Division with Ice Age and More Public Image Limited with Memories there. Keith Urbina and guitar. Sorry about, if I have plans to play a band during the birthday set, if I'm going to play something else by them, I'll save it for the last couple of sets maybe. But I blew it with, already played Iggy, already played Public Image. Who's paying attention? They don't pay me enough to pay attention. Oh, wait, they don't pay me at all. This one goes out to Tim Heap.

a second. We're back here at the Jukebox on WCNI. A New London Cramps going out to Timmy Heap with Goo Goo Muck at the top. Then we heard New Rose from The Damned, Allison from Elvis Costello. Has it followed it on the I was playing from an Italian sampler called New Rock Champions, I think. And hell, I hadn't heard Allison in forever. Great song. Then we heard from McCluskey with Alan is a Cowboy Killer, and that last track, Fatal Film, from right here in London with Princess Chords, from their self-titled record from 14. Yeah, it's in there. Better put the right track on. There we go. We're gonna. I don't usually do this, play two New London bands close to each other like this, but there was the CD staring right at me, and I said, man, I miss those guys. They were called Instant Family.

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WCNI encourages listener discretion because I'm just not sure about this next one. It's brand new from the Downtown Boys from Public Luxury. This one's called Public Works.

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All right, our last set started with Silver Lining from Instant Family. Then we heard Loretta from the Nervous Eaters out of Boston. San Antone from the Reducers. Mystery Action was the Rizzillos. Then we heard the Nerves from 1976 with When You Find Out. Come Out and Play was the Paley Brothers. And Downtown Boys from Brand New, just came out a couple weeks ago. Record called Public Luxury, we heard Public Works. Our Peel session today is Susie and the Banshees, at least the second one. This was February 6th, 1978. Susie and the Banshees, WCNI New London.

0: This is Bird Note. Redwood forests attract millions of visitors every year. Unfortunately, the food left behind by people brings trouble for wildlife. Marbled murrelets are secretive little birds that spend most of their lives at sea, but they breed in the redwoods. Thick, moss-covered branches are like ready-made nests for the murrelet's single egg. After hatching, the chick's speckled down keeps her camouflaged in the canopy, while both parents fetch fish to feed her. Much of the marbled murrelet's historic range has been destroyed by logging and wildfires. And while North America's remaining redwood forests are protected public lands, predators are moving in. Steller's jays and common ravens are just two opportunists that thrive on our food scraps. And once they've eaten our leftover trail mix, their next meal may be a murrelet egg or chick. The Keep It Crumb Clean campaign is a state park initiative that's educating people about the importance of leaving no food unattended. That means storing food in secure containers, disposing of waste in animal-proof bins, and cleaning up all food, even crumbs. Bird Note has inspired millions of people to take action for birds. Learn more and join us at birdnote.org. I'm Ariana Rimmel.
1: WCNI New London. Welcome back to the Punk Rock Jukebox. That was 13 and a half minutes of a Peel session. From Susie and the Banshees, February 6, 1978. In order, the four songs were Hong Kong Garden, Overground, Carcass, and Helter Skelter. A couple of sets to go before I gotta go to work here. Oh, the Stranglers. From the Black and White record, I love the Black and White. Well, the first four are just flawless, as far as I'm concerned. This is from album 3. It's Nice and Sleazy.

That set started with the Stranglers from album 3 called Black and White. We heard Nice and Sleazy. I'm Not Down from the Clash. That's from London Calling. From the second Blondie album, Plastic Letters, we heard Bermuda Triangle Blues, Flight 45. Oh, then Do the Gator from A Root Boy Slim and the Sex Change Band. And then we heard Smokin' Billy from The Michelle Gunn Elephant. And Venus De Milo from Television, December 1974. Demos. Nicely remastered there. I like that. Okay, I don't... Here's one that always makes me think somebody's going to phone, ring me up on the phone and say something about REM, but I assure you, this was always a Wire song. Here's Strange. WCNI, New London.

my. They do lead for great segues, don't they? Roadkill there from the Dickies from their album Idiot Savant. Going backwards, Sonic Reducer by request from the Dead Boys. Dead Kennedys stealing people's mail. Cherry Bomb was the Runaways. The Buzzcocks with 16. Glad to See You Go, which I gotta do, from the Ramones. Second album, Ramones Leave Home. And Wire at the top from Pink Flag, we heard Strange. Thanks again to Henry Jerome from Norwich, Connecticut for our swill this week. It's over, I promise. New swill next. It's a double album. Can I tell you? Stay tuned for the House Rent Party coming right at you in about 3 minutes and 20 seconds. And that's going to be taken up from Elvis Costello and the Attractions. Be nice to each other. I'll see you next week.

Count Basie doing the house rent boogie. This is the house rent party. Oh, we've had an enjoyable day today. I have had an absolutely lovely day today. Got to go to the beach for a little bit and wasn't too bad. Index was said 3 and then it went up to 8, which I have no idea how that was. Hopefully you're not breathing bad air, and hopefully these wildfires will stop soon for all the people involved as well. All right, what do we got going on today? Got a birthday celebration for my friend Michael Gamble, whose birthday is today. Yay. So we'll be playing a bunch of Michael Gamble first hour. And then the second hour, I have picked up a real treat, I think. I was going to do a couple other birthdays, and I've decided no. We're going to do a swing show from 1936. It is not me. For my students that are listening, I was not alive in 1936, but this is a live broadcast that I have found out of Denmark, of all places, and I'm going to share that with you today. But first, I've just got to play this. This is Summertime, Mr. Gordon Webster.

0: up.
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3: This is Bird Note. Out in the North Pacific, an albatross flies in the wake of our ship. This large bird has a wingspan of about 7 feet, and it's completely at home in the harsh winds of the open ocean. It soars back and forth, above the ship's wake, sometimes rising up to 100 feet in the air, then coasting right back down near the surface. With its wings just slightly arched, an albatross can go for more than a day without flapping even once. So how does this work? How can it keep up with the boat without flapping its wings? The albatross knows how to use differences in wind speed to coast through the sky, a feat called dynamic soaring. Due to friction with the waves, the speed of the wind close to the water's surface is much slower than it is higher up. By moving from the faster high air to the slower low air, or vice versa, the albatross is propelled forward. And so, in a series of sinuous loops, the albatross surfs the wind, up and down, repeating the pattern over and over again as it moves thousands of miles across the ocean. For Bird Note, I'm Michael Stein.
1: All right, let's get our first birthday going today. I only have actually one birthday today, don't I? Mr. Michael Gamble, born today, July 16th, 1979. Michael has been working with vintage jazz and swing dance community for over 20 years, along with his wife and partner, Jaya Dorf. They founded Lindy Focus down in Asheville, North Carolina, one of the largest events on the world scene. His band, Michael Gamble and the Rhythm Serenaders, is one of the most active and dedicated dance bands working today, having some point headlined all over the major U.S. festivals. Michael is a lifelong devotee to swing music, and in 2016 led a worldwide crowdfunding campaign to make the lost works of the Savoy Ballroom bandleader Chick Webb once again accessible to contemporary swing orchestras. He's later done campaigns with Jimmy Lunsford, as well as Lionel Hampton. I think there's one more as well, but I can't remember off the top of my head. Sorry. He received a bachelor's degree in music in 2006, and also during this time traveled the country teaching Lindy Hop in over 35 U.S. cities. Michael currently resides in Asheville, North Carolina, with Jaya

celebrating the birthday of Michael Gambell with If Dreams Come True from 2022, a release called A Sailboat in the Moonlight. Before that, Who Loves You from the same album. Then before that, then that was with Michael Gambell and his very swinging friends. Before that, Michael Gambell and the Rhythm Serenaders doing Without Your Love and When You're Smiling, both from Cal Ball live from 2021. And I start off, of course, with the great Gordon Webster doing Summertime and the great Count Basie doing House Rent Boogie as well. Let's continue on with some music from Michael Gambell. The Rhythm Serenaders are a 13-piece big band specializing in reproducing the pulse of the American rhythm section from the Count Basie band while exploring brilliant arrangements of black innovators such as Edgar Sampson, who wrote for Chick Webb, Mary Lou Williams for Andy Kirk, Elton Hill, who wrote for Gene Krupa. There's the Rhythm Serenader Sextet. We'll get to some of their stuff. Is a love letter to the small group arrangers and band leaders of the late 1930s and very early 40s for decades of jazz history leading up to the moment of the constant push for bigger, louder bands. This represents a very special swinging of the pendulum back to the other direction. The Rhythm Serenaders Octet pays tribute to the least discussed configuration of the genre, the medium-sized band. Their version has produced four-plus rhythm sections plus a four-horn front line of trombone, trumpet, and two reed players. Vocals are prominently featured. And then the last is Michael Gambell and his very swinging friends is his most recent project, created in the time of the pandemic as a way to bring together many of his favorite musicians discovered on the road with some joyous remote collaborations. That's the cool thing with Michael Gambell and the Swinging Friends. These are mostly remote EPs that were put together, musicians, through the use of the format of six and eight-piece and full 13-piece Rhythm Serenaders Orchestra. All right, let's continue on with some more Michael Gambell. Oh, I got to do one of my faves. This is Michael's version of Rose Room.

little effervescent blues from the Isolation Sessions from 2020. I remember when those came out in the middle of COVID. God, was I so excited to have new music. Wang Wang Blues, also from the Sailboat in Moonlight from 2022. Rose Rome is one of the earlier ones. That was from 2016 with the Rhythm Serenaders. And let's continue on. This is also with the Rhythm Serenaders. This is called Born to Swing. Celebrating the birthday of Michael Gambon.

celebrating the birthday of Mr. Michael Gamble. If you are interested in more information, you could check out rhythmserenaders.com for more info, or you can also always look up any of the Lindy Focus pages to check out some of the recordings from that as well. Met Michael quite a few times. He used to come up to Providence once in a while and perform there. And I think the first time I met him was up at Beantown for Beantown Camp, Dance Camp. And he was the head DJ. And I was one of the volunteers and DJed a couple of sets for practice things and whatnot. But they put on a performance, and I didn't have a job. So I do what I have a tendency to do. I try to help. And I literally was pointing out when things were getting ready to shift and reminding lights where to go and stuff like that. And just trying to be helpful. And Michael gave me, without a doubt, one of the nicest left-handed compliments. That's usually the type of compliment I get in my life, is very left-handed ones. And but Michael, and I'm sure he doesn't remember this at all, but he said, you know, if you ever want to come down to Lindy Focus, I would love to have you there. I don't know why I want you to come down there, but I think I really do. And I was one of the nice things. I've never been to Lindy Focus, but all the dance videos that I've ever seen are absolutely amazing. And the music that comes out of Lindy Focus is absolutely amazing. I've got a couple of recordings, but we're not going to get to them today. Let's do a couple more, though, from Michael Gamble and his swinging friends. Let's do In a Mellow Tone.

Michael Gamble and the Rhythm Serenaders. You're listening to WCNI New London. This is the House Rent Party. It is a little after 4 o'clock. I missed the exact 4 o'clock number there. Miss Brown to you from Get Rhythm in Your Feet from 2017. Before that, In a Mellow Tone from On the Bumpy Road to Love from 2022. Bounce Me Brother with a Solid 4 from Latch On to Rhythm from 2020. Royal Garden Blues from Get Rhythm in Your Feet, also from 2017. Now They Call It Swing from On the Bumpy Road, and we started this part of the set off with Born to Swing from the Cal Bao Live album 2021. Maybe I started off with Effervescent Blues. We'll just throw that in there from the Isolation Sessions number 2. All right, I'm going to end one more with Michael Gamble, and this is Michael's version called of Honeysuckle Rose with his swinging friends.

And that finishes our tribute to Mr. Michael Gamble. Again, if you want more information, check out rhythmserenaders.com online. All right. I had a request. I don't get a lot of requests, which is, I got to be honest, it's okay with me. But I guess I had stirred the juices of, or Michael did, of the music. And caller asked to hear Charlie Christian's version of Rose Room with Benny Goodman. And I think I got the right version here, so we're going to give this a shot.

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6: This is Bird Note. So you're walking down the street, and a trash can's been tipped over. And eagerly picking through the riches strewn across the sidewalk are several black birds. They're crows. Or ravens. No, definitely crows. Maybe? How can you tell the difference? Well, first off, listen. Crows caw. While ravens croak. And while common ravens and American crows look quite similar, there are a few ways to tell them apart. Ravens are larger, and they often travel in pairs. Crows usually hang out in larger groups. Next, try to get a look at the bird's tail. A crow's tail feathers are basically all the same length, so its tail opens like a fan. But a raven has longer middle feathers in its tail, so it looks more like a wedge or a triangle. By far, though, the best way to tell these two birds apart is to look at their bills. The crow has a modest bill, but the raven has a great big chunky-looking beak that pretty much says, "Yeah, that's right. I'm a raven." Ravens tend to stick to the wilder parts of the world, like woodlands and open spaces. But when you're walking past those trash cans, you're probably seeing crows. For Bird Note, I'm Michael Stein.
7: All right, my next part of my show is something I've recently found, as I shared earlier, in Denmark. Not that I went, but I'd like to go to Denmark. It's called the Saturday Night Swing Club. It was a radio program that debuted in June 13th, 1936, on the Columbia Broadcasting System.

0: And so we herald the opening of the first anniversary session of the Saturday Night Swing Club, marking a full year of a series of programs devoted by the Columbia Network to that thing called swing. In celebration, we have an hour and a half international roundup of the world's greatest swing artists. And here's your old swing commentator, Paul Douglas. And what I'm talking about from way back, ever since the program got started, old Paul Douglas all set to open our gala session. Swing it, Mr. Douglas.
1: Thank you very much, and thank you, Mel Allen. Greetings, brothers and sisters of the Saturday Night Swing Club throughout the nation and to our shortwave listeners all over the world. It's Saturday swing time, it's anniversary time, and here's the big session we've been telling you about. It was just a year ago tonight when everybody was predicting the death of swing. It was a passing fad, you know. I stepped up to a microphone to announce the opening meeting of the Saturday Night Swing Club. We knew at that time that there were swing fans all over the country, fans that wanted to hear a real session. But to be honest, we had no idea that there was such a huge audience. It's been you swing fans and your overwhelming reception that's responsible for the swing session being 1 year old tonight. It proves conclusively that there's an enthusiastic worldwide audience of all ages interested in authentic swing performed by top-notch artists. But we're going to stop talking to you about swing. We're going to give it to you. As Brother Fats Cupid Waller would say, gentlemen, a superb session. And here's the all-star lineup of the Hot Music World guests on our list tonight. Just listen to this. Duke Ellington with Barnaby Guard, Cootie Williams, Harry Cooper, and Juan Tizol, Casper Reardon, Adrian Rollini with Frankie Victor and Haig Stevens, Bunny Berrigan, Kay Thompson and her rhythm singers, Glenn Gray and his Casaloma band from California, I'm not halfway through, Pee Wee Hunt, Les Lieber, Stephen Grappelli and his quintet coming from Paris by shortwave, Benny Goodman's quartet with Teddy Wilson, Gene Krupa, and Lionel Hampton from Pittsburgh, Claude Thornhill, Carl Kress, Dick McDonough, our own Raymond Scott Quintet, and the Swing Club Band conducted by Lee Stevens. Ah, yeah, man. How's that sound? Oh, yeah. All right. For a warm-up, Lee and the Swing Club Band get right into the groove with Van Cleve's really riding arrangement of Panamania.

0: And mind you, that's just by presenting as our first guest a great personality in the modern music world. Composer, arranger, pianist, Duke Ellington. I want you to come on. Thank you very much.
1: Thank you very much.
0: Duke, I got a few things I want to say right from the heart and the shoulder. You're a favorite and a charter member of the Saturday Night Swing Club, and we're mighty proud and pleased to be able to have you dash over from the Cotton Club and bring trumpeter Cootie Williams, clarinetist Barney Bigard, saxophonist Harry Carney, and Juan Tizol with that. What's that he plays?
1: I never valve trombone.
0: Well, now, when you put them all together, what are you going to play?
1: We're going to play Frolic Sam.
0: Frolic Sam?
1: Frolic Sam.
0: Sounds good to me, and I'm sure it suits everybody here. Duke, we're off.
1: Okay.

Thank you, Duke Ellington. Thank you, gang, for coming over. And we want to thank the Cotton Club management for holding up their show for us. Casper Reardon. He's been featured on several of our sessions, and it's always a particular pleasure to have him on. An accomplished symphony harpist, he's living proof of our contention that swing music doesn't have to be blatant. It can be delicate and charming. And Casper's going to bring us his swing harp version of Fats Waller's grand tune, Ain't Misbehavin'. Casper, you're on.

0: Thank you, Casper.
1: The one to get out on is one that really made the Good Book of Rhythm this past swing year. Composed originally in the traditional hallowed fugue form, it strayed a trifle from the beaten track, and the next thing we knew, there it was being featured on our swing session. Of course, I refer to Raymond Scott's immortal classic, Swing, Swing, Mother-in-Law.

0: 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We haven't begun to warm up yet.
1: All right, we're listening to the Saturday Night Swing Club from 1936. We did Swing, Dear Mother-in-Law. From Raymond Scott Quintet, before that, Ain't Misbehavin' from the Casper Reardon Swing Harpist. Duke Ellington and the band, Dave, gave us Frockin' Frolic Sam. And Panamania was from the House Band. All right, I'm going to try to switch up so this is a little bit

0: clearer, and we'll get this going here.
1: Now, way back in the days of that great band, the California Ramblers, and ever since then, Adrian Rollini has been associated with a definite swing style. You know him as a talented soloist who plays a dozen different instruments. As a matter of fact, he appeared on our swing session playing a hot fountain pen one night. And it's a fact, really. And Adrian was one of the very first to use the vibraharp as a solo swing instrument. And tonight, backed up by Frankie Victor and Haig Stevens, he's going to give us an original vibraharp solo and its rebound. First, I want you to meet him, Adrian Rollini. Give him a hand. All right, Adrian, take it out of the little black bag. You're on, kid.

0: Thank you, Adrian. That was really swell, and we're going to have a terrific jam session at the end, so I hope you hang around. And now, you know, when the boys in the band get a kick out of a rhythm singer, she must be great. For in the jazz circles, musicians are peculiarly critical and recognize very few as authentic swing singers. Our first lady of rhythm, Kay Thompson, one of the great singing stars of radio, is a lady who really sends a band. Kay, come on out and take a bow, will you, Kay? And to further emphasize everything I've just said, Kay is going to give us a swell oldie, It Had to Be You. Kay?
1: It had to be you.

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With all your faults, I love you still. It had to be you.

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Ah, oh, that was grand. Now, serious. Way back in 1936, one full year ago, when the swing session first got underway, one of our mainstays was Bunny Berrigan and his terrific trumpet. As all you swing fans know, Bunny has had a lot of success with his own band, and right now, they're at the Hotel Pennsylvania ready to salute us. And Bunny, my boy, we couldn't hold an anniversary unless we heard from you. I don't know what you're going to play, but I do know that it's all right with us. So, Bunny, swing it, son.

0: And now, Swing It, Paul Douglas.
1: All right, Bunny, my boy. You really were right
2: Paul,
1: in there.
2: Here's some wires.
1: All right, Mel Allen, go ahead and read one.
2: Here's one. Says, you deserve recognition for remarkable series of swing programs, signed Cab Calloway.
1: That's some more?
2: Yeah, here's one from... Here's another one from the Carl Kahn's Downbeat Publishing Company in Chicago. The wire reads, Downbeat extends its heartiest congratulations to all those hardy souls who pioneered the first genuine swing air program. Stop. A hearty welcome to those grand musicians from across the sea, the French Hot Quintet, and may each anniversary be attended with the good taste and popularity that this one enjoys. Stop. Regards to Columbia's thousands of rhythm cats.
1: That's pretty good. I like it, yeah.
2: Oh, and here's another one, Paul. Here's one we're going like. The wire reads, swing is the thing, and your program has it plenty. Will Hudson and Eddie DeLange.
1: Are you making these up as you go along?
2: Well,
1: these
2: of course not. We got lots of them. I got many of them here.
1: Oh, here's one. Can I read this
2: sure.
1: now?
2: All Thanks. Right, Paul, I'll let you go.
1: Congratulations on Swing Club anniversary. Long may the program swing. Signed, Irving Mills. Oh, that's great. Mel, I think we've got to move on. Will you open some more and come back in a few minutes?
2: Right,
1: Thanks
2: Paul.
1: A lot. Now, you know, it was the Saturday before Christmas and all through the house. Yes, it was the Saturday night before Christmas. A small combination out of the Swing Club band calling themselves the Toy Town Quintet gave us Raymond Scott's Christmas Fantasy, the toy trumpet. A few weeks later, they came back with a new composition. Yes, you know the one I mean, Twilight and Turkey. Now, wait a minute. Whoa, wait a minute. They followed that one up with Powerhouse. You ain't heard nothing yet, see? Oh, see? And then after that, there were other wacky masterpieces. Well, these were recorded and won worldwide acclaim as something new in jazz. And naturally, we're very proud of them. And here they are, the Raymond Scott Quintet. And their first is the ultra jazz impression titled Powerhouse.

0: Well, that was the Raymond Scott Quintet. I want to give you the personnel. Johnny Williams on the drums, Dave Harris, saxophone. Wait a minute, thank you. Pete Pamilio, clarinet, Dave Wade, trumpet, Lou Shuby, bass, Raymond Scott at the piano. But don't you cats get worried. They'll be back later, and they're going to play Twilight and Turkey. But right now, we got to get very technical and tell you once and for all that this is the Columbia Broadcasting System.
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0: The Saturday Night Swing Club continues in session with its gala first anniversary program. It looks as though it will continue until 1:30 a.m. Eastern Daylight Saving Time, during which time you'll hear these stars of the swing world. Glenn Gray and his Casaloma Band, Pee Wee Hunt, Leslie Lieber, the Stephanie Grappelli Quintet coming from Paris by shortwave, Benny Goodman and his famous quartet, Kay Thompson, Claude Thornhill, Carl Kress, and Dick McDonough and the famous Raymond Scott Quintet, with Leith Stevens and the swing band and Paul Douglas, our swing commentator. And now, California salutes the Swing Club anniversary with one of the bands chiefly responsible for the revival of hot music, Glenn Gray and his Casaloma Band from the Palomar in Los Angeles. Swing it, Glenn.
2: Greetings, Saturday Night Swing Club. 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

0: Pee-wee Hunt's got a little sermon to get off. 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
1: Brothers, sisters, I got a message to bring to you. Listen closely. Pay attention, what I'm saying is true. Old devil can't get you if you do as I tell you to. Listen, my children, just sing a song and the devil is through. Now it was my good fortune to be down in prison.

a harmonizer. 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

0: music. It was great sitting in on tonight's session. And now we're going to take you back to Columbia's 45th Street Playhouse. So swing it, New York.
1: They can hear that. Thank you, Glenn. Thank you, Pee-wee, and all the boys. That was really swell, and I know you'll be very happy to know that back here, grinding game at the controls, is none other than little old Bertram Mundorf. He's still with you, boys. That's our engineer there. I think we ought to give him a big hand right now. Sure enough. Now, we're getting back to this good old swing. A few months ago, we presented a novelty on one of our weekly sessions that turned out to be, I think, without reservation, mildly terrific. Leslie Lieber and that 10-cent celluloid pipe of his. All right, Les, come on out here. I'll tell him about you. That a boy. You see, Les is a newspaper man, but like so many of us, he wanted to get off on some swing in his spare time. So while he was over in Paris, he got himself a 10-cent, a dime pipe and started to noodle around. I'm not going to tell you how it worked out because here he is and he's going to get around on crazy rhythm. Les Lieber.

0: Don't worry about it. He's going to do some more. But first, Les, I've called this sort of a 10-cent fife in celluloid. Suppose you explain just exactly what it is. I wouldn't know whether it's a fife or what.
1: Well, I wouldn't either, Paul. You see, it can't be a noble by the name flute, and it's not a piccolo. How would you like it if I call it a fife and ten?
0: I wouldn't like it, but suppose you just play another tune. I'll quit.
1: All right. Nobody's sweetheart.

0: you can't think you've heard swing? Have you cats had half enough yet? Well, that's the spirit. All right, now, last year, some interesting recordings from France found their way to America, and the swing fans here discovered a distinctly European contribution to swing, a string combination that swung in a style that was off the beaten track of hot music. The combination was the Hot Club of France Quintet, with Stefan Grappelli on violin and a sensational guitarist, Django Reinhardt, backed up by two other guitars and a string bass. They've been heard in America only on records, and the swing club thought it would be swell to bring them in direct from Paris. So here we go to France by shortwave, where it's almost, well, it's about 20 minutes of 6 in the morning. So if the gods of the Atlantic will please be kind and give us good reception, we have a treat. Swing it, Paris!
1: First, Jungology, a composition of Stefan Grappelli.

0: You listen to WCNI New London, and it is straight up 5 o'clock. We are listening to a broadcast from June 12th, 1937 of the Swing Club, what was it called? Saturday Night Swing Club on the air. We have heard the quintet of Hot Club of France doing Limehouse Blues and Djangology. Les Lieber's Hot Fife doing Nobody's Sweetheart and Crazy Rhythm. Glenn Gray did The Devil is Afraid of Music and I've Got Rhythm. Raymond Scott Quintet did Powerhouse. Bunny Berrigan gave us Am I Blue. Kay Thompson Swing, It Had to Be You. The Adrian Rowland Trio was an untitled tune. Raymond Scott Quintet gave us Swing, Swing, Mother-in-Law. Casper Reardon gave us their version of Ain't Misbehavin'. Duke Ellington gave us Frolic Sam, and the house band gave us Panamania. All right, I got a few more that I want to do from this. But like I said, it is WCNI New London. This is the House Rent Party. And let's jump into... Right here. This is the house band.
1: Stevens and the Swing Club Band are going to get off. It was written especially for the anniversary program by one of our foremost composer-arrangers, Larry Clinton, who's written such hits as Whoa, Babe, Satan Takes a Holiday, and loads of others. Now, this tune is yours as well as ours, all you swing clubs all over the country, and you swing fans that are tuned in groups tonight. We all sort of belong to this tune because it's the swing session called to order, and you're hearing the world premiere.

0: Oh, swell, really.
1: Well, Larry Clinton, and really, that's a hunk of swing. Thanks for them kind sentiments. Now, you know, there's been a lot of talk about swing this and swing that, and ever since we started, people have been asking us just what is this thing called swing. Well, we've had all sorts of definitions, but the best way to show you that swing is a style of playing music is to repeat a demonstration by Claude Thornhill that we featured on an earlier session. Now, Claude is a solid swing man as well as a talented concert pianist. Now, Mr. Thornhill, will you come on, Mr. Thornhill? Thank you. Now, Mr. Thornhill plays a Bach fugue, if you will.

Ah, now that's something, and now we're going to have something a little different. Claude Thornhill at the piano playing Rimsky-Korsakov's Flight of the Bumblebee. Now, he plays it in real concert hall style, and at the same time, the band grooves away at his own swing arrangement of The Flight of the Bumblebee. Gentlemen.

0: Now I hope you all know what swing is. Now, this wouldn't be a complete swing roundup, though, if we didn't include the king of swing himself, and that's Benny Goodman. Oh, yeah. Now, Benny is playing his way out to the coast, where you're going to hear him Tuesday nights conducting his School of Swing on his weekly program. And right now, he's in Pittsburgh, and the famous four, Benny, Teddy Wilson, Gene Krupa, and Lionel Hampton, are waiting to sit in, and we're waiting, too. So, Benny, swing it, Pittsburgh.
1: Congratulations to the Saturday Night Swing Session. And the boys and myself

Then our best wishes for your continued success. And now the trio, with Teddy Wilson at the piano, Gene Krupa at the drums, they'll all get together and play a little popular ditty called There's a Lull in My Life. Take it, Teddy.

0: Bring it, New York. Okay, Benny. You were swinging it plenty for us out there in Pittsburgh, kid, and we sure liked it, didn't we, Cats? Yes, indeed. And right now, I mean, all us cats and rhythm singers across the country got to have a bit of a breather. Ed Cashman and Phil Cohan, the producers of the show, signal me that again it's time to crack the ice and say, this is the Columbia Broadcasting System.
1: It's WCNI New London.

0: Right now, we're going to keep moving with our swing session, our anniversary program. Perhaps some of you tuned in late, and there's just a word or two we want to get across to you. The swing session is 1 year old tonight, and this is our gala anniversary. And if you've been tuned in late, you really missed some terrific swing, because we've been really kicking the gong around tonight. Now, Kay Thompson, our grand singing star, sang for us a little earlier. She did a solo, but Kay also brought along her swell rhythm singers. They're one of radio's top features. So to Kay go the honors for forming the first vocal ensemble that really swings in the accepted idiom. And Kay, I understand, if you'll step up to that microphone, I want to talk to you, darling. I understand you have a bit of a ballad for us. Is that right?
1: I did.
0: Oh, dear. Something on the sentimental side?
1: Yes. Yeah.
0: Oh, really? Oh,
1: Mr.
0: I'll stand here and talk a while, huh?
1: I don't know what to say.
0: That's all right. It doesn't make a difference.
1: All right.
0: I'm not saying anything. What's the title of the song?
1: Oh, Babe.
0: I knew it was a ballad. Hit it, kid.

0: Oh, we'll sell it. Thanks a million, and thanks to all you youngsters.
1: Excuse me, Paul. I have to say whoa, babe, myself. Let me read this one, will you?
0: Go ahead, kid.
1: Best wishes to you and one of my favorite programs, Ina Ray Hutton.
0: More
1: wires just came in.
0: Just take it easy, son.
1: I can't have it, Ina Ray. Well, here we go. Here's another one. Congratulations on anniversary session of Swing Club. A toast to swing, and it's signed by that sentimental gentleman of swing, Tommy Dorsey.
0: Oh, wait a minute. Wait a minute. Tommy, thanks a lot for your wiring, son. You know how much we miss you. Go right on, because there's a great guy, Dorsey.
1: We got so many of them, Paul, I can't read
0: them all. Just read who they're
1: from.
0: Here's
1: one from Johnny Green. You know Johnny Green.
0: Yeah.
1: Lud Bluskin out on the coast.
0: Yeah.
1: And here's one. Congratulations to you and your swingsters and to a guy who knows good music. Signed, Joe Hellbach of the Onyx Club.
0: Mm-hmm, that's a plug. Go ahead, boys.
1: And here's one. My hearty congratulations to you and the Swing Club session. Signed, Lucky Millinder.
0: Oh, he's a swell guy.
1: Yeah. Oh, boy. And here's one, Paul. Congratulations and best wishes from all of us. Sorry we can't be with you. And it's signed, Bob Crosby, Gil Roden, and her boy.
0: Oh, that's nice.
1: Well, we got a lot more, Paul. We got a lot more back there.
0: You
1: I'm opening
0: up,
1: and I'll
0: up,
1: be bringing
0: right.
1: them back.
0: We're going to give you some music right now. Duke Ellington and his band introduced his latest rhythm hit. It's called Caravan on our Ellington Swing Festival session. That was some time ago. And arranger Paul Sterrett followed up with a grand Swing Club version of it. And if you, are you cats tired of hearing music?
2: No!
0: Are you sure?
2: Yeah.
0: Well, I think you're right. All right. Lee Stevens, how about it? The gang wants Caravan right now.

0: Oh, thank you. These wires are pouring in all the time now. We want to thank everybody that sent them. If we can get to them, we certainly will read them. But right now, in radio and recording fields, when you're looking for a really terrific swing man on guitar, the question always arises, who will it be, Carl Kress or Dick McDonough? Well, tonight we're playing safe. We've got them both, the greatest guitar team in the world, doing one of those two guitar specialties that they do so well. But first, meet the boys, Carl Kress and Dick McDonough. Come on up. I dare you to say a few words to the folks.
1: Oh, now, Paul, stop it.
0: All right. What is the name of the tune? That's what we want to find out.
1: That's what you're here for.
0: Oh, I get it. Top billing, eh? All right, Uncle Dick. Chicken a la swing. Are we ready?

0: Thank you, Dick, and thank you, Carl, and stick around. Have we got time for another number? Well, I'd like to have it. What's the go? Now I've got you stuck, McDonough. What's the title of this one? I really don't know.
1: I know that you know.
0: Well, now that was Kress talking. Who was that? We'll probably wind up within the shade of the old apple tree. Play, boys.

0: Thank you, boys, and we're really gonna have a terrific jam session in just a few minutes, and they'll be right around. Right now, we have some more wires. We just want to mention names and thank them. We want to thank Red Nichols for his wire, thank Jimmy Dorsey for his wire from all the way out to the coast, one from that grand.
1: All right, I'm going to pause there. You'll listen to WCNI Newland. This is the House Rent Party. I have been playing something new that I have picked up called the Saturday Night Swing Club. It's from 1937, June 12th of this program. All right, I got to do some PSAs for WCNI, and we will get to those right now. And then we'll finish up with our program. We have Classical Adventures coming up a little bit later today after me. And I know that'll be a great show as always. So let's start off with these PSAs.
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1: All right, so let's get back to our broadcast, if you will. And this is going to start with, or let me just tell you what we played. We played I Know That You Know. Got to figure out where I am. There we are. With Carl Kress and Dick McDonald, as well as Chicken a la Swing. The house band did Caravan, and Kay Thomas gave us Whoa, Babe. Benny Goodman before that with Nagasaki and There's a Lull in My Life. Claude Thornhill gave us both some classical music and finished with Flight of the Bumblebee. And then we did a couple from the Quintet of France, and I think I already told you about those, with Limehouse Blues and Djangology. All right, so I'm going to get back to... Where am I supposed to be? Doing the best I can here. How about Twilight Turkey? Here we go.
0: And now it's Twilight in Turkey.

just in case you didn't know, that was the Raymond Scott Quintet. Now, I got a little question I want to ask. How about a jam session? Would you like one? I can hardly believe that. How about some tunes? What would you like to hear? How about, all right, maybe Honeysuckle. How about Three Little Words? Well, you see what always happens. We ask you the tunes, and then we play the one we pick out. You know how it is. Johnny Williams on drums. Where are you, John? Come on, let's get the boys up here. Wait a minute. Time is flying around. We're going to have a couple of jam sessions. I hope we have time for Carl Kress on guitar. Come on, Carl. Get out here on stage. Hank Ross. Hank, come on. Get your tenor saxophone. Get up here around the microphone. Dave Wade, come on down with the trumpet, will you? Come on. And Walter Gross is out there in the wings, who plays piano so swell up at Columbia. He ought to get in. Come on, Walter. Come on in here, will you? And Pete Famiglio. How about the clarinet, Pete? And Lou Shuby on the bass fiddle. You got to get over here. Now, the idea is, would you like to hear Three Little Words in the key of C? Huh? Get that, boys? Well, let's pick out the choruses. All right. Well, Frankie, how about sitting in here, will you? Carl isn't here, so jump in with us. We're going to have a really informal jam session. How about the first 16 ensemble, boys? Is that all gay? See, the boys pick out their choruses. All right, Kress, a little late, but very sharp. I know. Never mind. Here comes Claude. All right, Claude, you'll sit on a couple of them. Anytime you want to beat off, I think we ought to do 16 bars ensemble, and then Kress, you take 16, and then Thornhill, you take a chorus, and then Williams, you take a half. Well, we'll figure it out. Come on, boys. Three Little Words, key of C.

0: got plenty of these sharp men here. Sharpie, Manny Klein, come on, get down here with the trumpet now. That's the idea. Dick McDonald is busy right now. So Dave Harris, come on. Dick, come on, yes. Well, I've been looking all over the south of Ireland for you, son. Come on over here with a guitar. Dave Harris with a tenor saxophone. Come on, Dave. Wilbur Spitzenberg with a trombone. Get in it, will you, Wilbur? And Claude, do you want to stay at the piano, or Ray, do you feel like it? Raymond Scott, how about getting Raymond at the piano? Come on. And Artie Manners, pick up the clarinet, because Lou Shuby, you stay right on the bass fiddle, and Johnny Williams on the drums. I think China Boy. How's that sound, right? In the key of F, right? Lose an E flat.
1: It will be.

0: Well, we've kept the networks open more than an extra half hour. We could go on like this all night, but the engineers won't stand for it. They're dropping over all over the country. It's been a grand first anniversary session. I hope we'll be able to have another one next year just like it. I want to tell you, the swell anniversary program, as all programs of the Saturday Night Swing Club, are produced by Phil Cohan and directed by Ed Cashman. And this is your old and tired swing commentator, Paul Douglas, thanking all you swing clubs all over the country for all your grand responses, not only tonight for your wires, but all year long. And we want to be with you this time next year. So if you want us to be, let us know about it. And right now, I'm saying goodnight, and here's Mel Allen. Go ahead, Melly.
1: Thank you, Paul. And ladies and gentlemen, before we sign off here, I want to acknowledge some wires from Hal Kemp, Mark Warnow, Frankie Black, and Freddie Rich. Remember, next Saturday, the Swing Club will be in session at 7:30 p.m.
2: Okay, sorry. I was needed to close off that recording session. That is the broadcasting of the Saturday Night Swing Club from 1937. Before that, Blues in E-flat, Three Little Words, Turkey Trot, and I Know What You Know, as well as Chicken a la Swing. All right, I'm going to do a few more here. What do I got? 10 minutes left to go. So we'll do a couple here. Let's do them this way. So, all right. This is also from one of the later recordings. This is the Tiger Rag.
3: The good old Tiger Rag.

Thank you very much, Nick. It's Bunny Berrigan to prove that when you want to swing, you can swing out on almost any tune. You used to go in for variations yourself. Barbershop chords when you huddled for a little close harmony on Down by the Old Mill Stream. Well, Bunny put swing variations on it, and now you're swinging Down by the Old Mill Stream.

0: Say, boy, what's that you got in your hand?
1: A pair of dice.
0: Pair of dice? Let's have a little dice game. Oh, man, two bets I shoot.
1: I got a dime.
0: Got a dime?
2: I got a dime.
0: Nickel mo.
1: I catch another nickel.
0: Yeah, I'll go. Top seven dice. Whoop, wait a minute. Grab that money. Grab that dice. Might be the Lord's that. Who is that out there?
2: Is it Colonel Franklin, the landlord?
0: The landlord? But what's the landlord want around here?
2: Well, your record's 230. And this is number 22. Man, man, I gotta get some money right now.
0: Oh, fellas, what is I'ma do?
1: I tell you what let's do.
0: What's that?
1: Let's give a house rent for it.
0: Well, what is that?
1: Well, you invite everybody and make them pay at the door.
0: Oh, I see. Now, that's a good idea. Now, y'all get that beat-up change what we got here, and we'll start this house rent party off ourselves. We'll have Brother Big Eye round up the folks around the neighborhood.
2: Good idea. That's fine.
0: All right. Now that everything is going to be all right, I'll start this off right now. Now, everything is good and ready, from liquor down to spaghetti. We're gonna have a ball until the four walls fall, cause it's house rent party day. You don't need no invitation, for it will be an open station. Tap light.

0: sudden it turned out to be a fine social. Look, even the landlord is swinging.
1: Yes, sir. I'm having an enjoyable time.
0: Well, if you really want to enjoy this party, why don't you grab that band's guitar and swing in with the band?
1: Hi, hi, hi. I believe I will.

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This is the beginning of the program Classical Adventures. My name is Alec, and I'll be with you for the next 3 hours here on WCNI. This is a classical music program.

We're going to begin tonight with a violin sonata by Johann Sebastian Bach. This is the sonata in B minor, BWV 1014, and here performed by violinist Victoria Malova and pianist Bruno Canino.

Violinist Victoria Malova and pianist Bruno Canino performed the Sonata in B Minor, BWV 1014, by Johann Sebastian Bach. This comes from a recording of three violin sonatas by Johann Sebastian Bach and one violin sonata by Johann Sebastian Bach's son, Carl Philipp Emanuel Bach, and that recording dates from 1993. Welcome to another edition of Classical Adventures here on WCNI. We're going to continue now with a chamber music work by Czech composer Leos Janáček. And Leos Janáček lived from 1854 until 1928. He was not only a composer, but he was a folklorist, music theorist, and publicist. And we're going to be listening to the String Quartet No. 1 by Leos Janáček, and here performed by the Emerson String Quartet from a recording from 2009.

0: The Emerson String Quartet performed the String Quartet No. 1 by composer Leos Janacek. That string quartet has the name Kreutzer Sonata as well, and that comes from a recording of works by Leos Janacek and Bohuslav Martinu, all performed there by the Emerson String Quartet. And we're going to now listen to two public service announcements for this hour and then continue on with a work by Michael Haydn.
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0: 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Classical Adventures is the name of the program you are listening to at this time. My name is Alec, and I'm the host of this program. And we're going to continue now with one of composer Michael Haydn's 43 symphonies. Michael Haydn was the younger brother of the composer Franz Josef Haydn. Michael Haydn lived between 1737 and 1806. He began his musical career as a boy soprano in the St. Stephen's Cathedral in Vienna, and around his 12th birthday, he was already working as a substitute organist at the St. Stephen's Cathedral. He had already begun to compose works at the same time, and we're going to listen to the Symphony No. 2 by Michael Haydn. He composed this in Oradea in Romania in 1761, and in this recording we're going to be listening to the Slovak Chamber Orchestra conducted by Bohdan Varchal, and again this is the Symphony No. 2 in C major by composer Michael Haydn.

Music by Michael Haydn. That was the Symphony No. 2 in C major. And in that recording, we were listening to the Slovak Chamber Orchestra and conductor Bohdan Varkal. And that comes from a recording of Michael Haydn's Symphonies Numbers 1, 2, and 3. You are listening to WCNI New London. We're going to move now to the Piano Concerto in A minor, Opus 7 by Clara Schumann. And Clara Schumann and Robert Schumann were married, and Clara Schumann composed this work in 1835. She was the soloist, the piano soloist in the premier performance of that work, and that was conducted by Felix Mendelssohn, and the orchestra in that premier performance was the Leipzig Gewandhaus Orchestra. And in the recording we're going to be listening to here, we're going to be listening here to the German pianist Ragnar Schirmer, and the Staatskapelle Halle is the orchestra, conducted by Arianna Matiak. And again, we're listening to the Piano Concerto in A minor by Clara Schumann.

pianist Ragnar Schirmer and conductor Ariana Matiak, along with the orchestra Staatskapelle Halle, performed the Piano Concerto in A Minor, Opus 7 by composer Clara Schumann. That comes from a recording of the Piano Concerto and Clara Schumann's Piano Trio in G Minor, which also features pianist Ragnar Schirmer. And we're going to now listen to a shorter work for solo guitar. This is by composer Francisco Tárrega and performed by guitarist Andrés Segovia. I like this piece. This is called Recuerdos de la Alhambra.

0: Yeah, I love that tremolo on the guitar. That was Andres Segovia performing the composition Recuerdos de la Alhambra, Memories of the Alhambra, by Spanish composer Francisco Tárrega. And Tárrega composed that work after his patron had visited the Alhambra in Granada in 1899. And we're going to now listen to two public service announcements for this hour and then continue on with some music by Johannes Brahms.
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0: 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Classical Adventures is the name of the program that you're listening to at this time. Classical Adventures usually airs every other Thursday from 6 to 9 p.m. here on WCNI. This month I am here every week, however, because the DJ with whom I alternate was covering for me in June, and I'm now covering for him in July. And please be sure to stay tuned for all of the programs on WCNI, including the upcoming program at 9 p.m. called Jazz Cabbage Delights. We're going to move now to the Clarinet Quintet in B minor by Johannes Brahms. Brahms composed this work in 1891 for the clarinetist named Richard Muhlfeld. And we're going to be listening to Richard Stoltzman, the clarinet soloist in this recording, along with the Tokyo String Quartet. The members of the Tokyo String Quartet are Peter Wanjian and Kikue Ikeda on violins, Kazuhida Isamura on viola, and Sadao Harada on cello. And again, we're listening to the clarinet, the quintet for clarinet and strings, Opus 115 by Johannes Brahms.